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2: Actually, my favorite opera singer is who I was. I mean, new forma. Maybe she is like me. I feel it.Yeah, what? 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